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1: Putting the kids to bed and then constantly scrolling on your phone. You're not the only parent that does this, right? And that's why they're suggesting that we put our phones to bed as well. According to mental health experts, they're saying that if we're scrolling nonstop once the kiddos are down, it can actually lead to depression, anxiety, irritability. We become phone zombies. So they say giving your phone a bedtime could be exactly what you need. Maybe 10 minutes after you put the kiddos to bed, you put your phone to bed as well, and you could do other activities like reading, stretching, or funner stuff.
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1: 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He's 100 years old. So yeah, we got to jot these down. 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
1: So this 100-year-old man went to his first prom and he was sharing his keys to longevity. Now, he said that being social is one of the biggest keys, right? But also falling in love, investing in your friendships, doing work that you're proud of, and moving your body. Those are the keys to longevity.
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Van Halen and Jump. Now, this has fast become the song that when Billy Joel plays it in concert, you don't hear him singing it. The entire audience is singing it. This is one of his first big hits. But I want to hear Billy sing it.

0: 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B101. That's Irene Cutter. Flashdance, what a feeling. Boy, she was something else. I tell you, she played, she was the first actor to play Sparkle. Okay, years later, Jordan Sparks played the character, but the original time, she was in, you know, the movie Fame. Wonderful in that. So she's an actor and she's a singer-songwriter. Not with us anymore, unfortunately. But her talent was beyond.
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B101. That's Billie Jean, Michael Jackson from Thriller. That movie has hit almost $1 billion worldwide. The Michael Jackson musical biopic with his kind of kid nephew, Jafar Jackson, playing him. Did a great job. Phil Collins getting back in the Rock and Roll Hall of Fame a second time. This is Take Me Home.

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1: Fleetwood Mac and Landslide. Did you ever see that? It's like a thinly disguised 10-episode TV show on Amazon Prime called Daisy Jones and the Six. It was kind of, well, the book itself was based on Fleetwood Mac, kind of. And maybe Donna Summers, because he had a relationship with the band. They were all friends. And they made it into a 10-episode TV thing. And like Elvis Presley's granddaughter, Riley Keough, played the Stevie Nicks character. And Stevie finally met up with her and said, "Boy, you were great. I really enjoy you playing me." The keyboardist was Suki Waterhouse. She's the one that's engaged to Rob Pattinson, the actor that plays Batman now. He was in the Twilight stuff. Great actor. And they have a kid together. I just went to see Suki in a small venue, Mercury Lounge in New York City, because she's getting ready to have an album come out and do a bigger show. And so she also sings besides acts. And I think she's great. I also think that she and Rob are becoming one of the fast Hollywood power couples.
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B101. A little after 2 in the morning on the third shift, you're with Mark Coppola as the Beatles come together. And it's Bonnie Tyler. It's one of those fictional musical biopics with Diane Lane and Michael Paré. Diane's playing a singer that sings songs like this. This has a similar sound to the Meatloaf songs because it's written by Jim Steinman, Holding Out for a Hero.

B101. Kiss Me. Six Pants None the Richer. You can hit the red talk back mic. Tell me what you want to hear, what's on your mind. You stream us, slap the red talk back mic. From Pink Floyd's The Wall, the title track.

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0: 101. You know, it really became the ultimate girl and women power song, Gloria Gaynor's I Will Survive. It stands the test of time. It never goes away. We always play it. But not only that, anybody can use that song. Let's say, you know, you wanted to get the extra push on a workout. You wanted to get two or three more reps in. If you listen to a song with that energy behind it, it'll push you on to greatness in your workouts or whatever you do, you know. Or if you're running, you could go a little further maybe. Things like that. I mean, it works for everything.
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1: Was Genesis, and that's all. Well, he got the Rock and Roll Hall of Fame, Phil Collins did, in 2010. He's going in again in November. In the meantime, tell you how to win some cash in a few minutes. 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
1: That's Foreigner. 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First album, of course, they had two hits right out of the box. First one was that, and then there was Cold as Ice. This is Simple Minds. 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

0: 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Aerosmith crying. You know, Aerosmith, when we started the iHeartRadio Music Festivals in Vegas, Steven Tyler was invited to be the first rock headliner. And he loved it so much in 2011, he brought the whole band back for 2012. That had a ton of bands in it. And now we're going to the 16th one. You've got Goo Goo Dolls there and Muse, and we have a ton. Okay, we're going to add some new ones as we go. We added a new one yesterday as well. Buy your tickets, AXS.com, but hurry, it's going to sell out soon. But then soon, we'll give away trips to Vegas with that special VIP treatment that only iHeart knows how to do. The show is September 18th in Vegas.
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The 80s and more, B101. Phil Collins getting in the Rock and Roll Hall of Fame a second time in November on the 14th, Peacock Theater. And then, we'll play it back on TV. It's Matchbox 20, 3 a.m., but we're just after 4 a.m. right now.

B101. Wasn't John Mellencamp at the Kennedy Center this past Sunday night performing or doing something for Bill Maher, who got the Mark Twain Comedy Award? Yeah, that's going to be played back on TV later this year. Jack and Diane.

0: B101. That's Outkast. Hey, yeah. Andre 3000 on lead vocals. Great musician, but also a very good actor. He's almost like, they call him method actors sometimes, where they really go so deep to get the characters going. But here's the case in point. They were doing musical biopics for a long time now, but this one didn't really get seen enough, and there's a reason for it. Andre 3000 played Jimi Hendrix, and he played him to a T. He dug deep. He became like Jimmy. Jimmy was like coming through him. And the reason why it didn't become successful, and you can still watch it, it came out about 2013, it's called All Is By My Side, is because Janie Hendrix, Jimmy's stepsister, wouldn't give the rights to any Hendrix music. So they had to make a musical biopic with no Hendrix music. Yeah, there was some playing, but it was focused on how he was discovered, who discovered him. The person who discovered him was not a guy, it was a woman. Her name was Linda Keith. She was actually Linda Kossoff. She was first cousins to Paul Kossoff, guitarist of Free, and she was dating Keith Richards, so that's why Linda Keith. She borrowed or stole or whatever the white Strat, not the same white Strat you saw in Woodstock, and lent it to Jimmy because his was pawned as he was a hardworking musician in New York.
1: You've got to try the new TikTok diet.
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1: We're going to fire up the old streaming services because there's 5 million of them. And get into what we're watching. Here we go. This is a great suggestion on our talkback line. If you're ever streaming us on the app, look for the mic up at the top. You can do this too.
2: Good morning, David and Meredith. It's your buddy Tracy. I know you do what you're watching. And I wanted to remind everybody that the documentary History of Chicago, which came out in 2016 about the rock band Chicago, is on Prime Video. Great documentary if you're a Chicago fan. Please watch it. Everybody have a great day. Bye.
1: All right, Prime Video. I'll be looking for that one. I love Chicago.
3: And I love documentaries. Didn't know about that one. I haven't watched it yet, but did you see HBO Max has Earth, Wind, and Fire's doc out?
1: Earth, Wind, and Fire.
3: Just dropped like a couple days ago.
1: I'll watch that one too. So we got Chicago. We got Earth, Wind, and Fire. Is it just me or has there been a serious uptick in music documentaries?
3: Yes. It's my favorite though. I love learning about bands. Like it all started with Wham, then yeah. Cyndi Lauper, and then, Bon Jovi had one on Hulu.
1: Don't forget Yacht Rock.
3: So good.
1: That was a really good one on how Yacht Rock came to be. And it may surprise you how it kind of accidentally developed. All right. You said you had a hot, fresh one.
3: I do. Are you ready?
1: What we're watching. What Eminem is watching.
3: It's HBO Max.
1: Okay.
3: And I love it so much. It is Game of Thrones.
1: Yes.
3: House of the Dragon Season 3. We watched the first episode last night. Finally. It's so good.
1: Is it good?
3: I love the technology they use for the dragons.
1: Please tell me they do a previously on House of Dragon, because I totally forgot the plots.
3: They do such a deep recap. George and I were like, I'm so glad I don't remember half of these things they showed. So yes, they do a deep recap right before the episode starts and you will be up to speed.
1: I have turned shows off mm-hmm. and gone on an internet hunt if I don't hear previously on whatever show it is.
3: Absolutely.
1: And I want to reiterate, I think, I don't have it in front of me, Sunny Nights. Yeah.
3: Let me find it.
1: It's all filmed in Australia. Will Forte. We've just finished it. I'm going to say it again. It's great. It's a dark comedy, but you'll laugh. You'll be on the edge of your seat, and it's on Hulu.
3: Love it so much. Okay, now I got a bunch of stuff to watch, so I'm leaving.
1: That's what we're watching. What about you? Leave us a talk back on the iHeartRadio app.
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1: Okay, let's get into this because Billboard magazine just released a list of the best R&B groups of all time.
2: Ooh.
1: So no Googling, guys. We're going to do this on the honor system. No Googling. What did Billboard come up with for the number one R&B group of all time?
2: When you mentioned this, I instantly had a guess come to mind.
1: You can say the guess because you told me, and I said, close, but you're not getting the cigar.
2: Boys to Men. When I think R&B, that groups,
1: yeah,
2: because there's a lot of solos like Babyface, Keith Sweat, stuff like that.
1: Sure.
2: I'm going Boys to Men.
1: I can see your wheelhouse of R&B for sure. They actually go all the way back, I believe, to the 60s on up through today. So Boys to Men is included on that list.
2: Okay, great. And just not number one.
1: Just not number one. We're looking for numero uno. What would you consider the best R&B group of all time? And it's a great list. I'm a huge fan of R&B. So, how you feeling? Let's do it. This is for bragging rights. Hop on our talkback line if you're streaming us on iHeartRadio. 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
1: So, started this a couple of minutes ago. Billboard magazine has the top R&B groups of all time. All we're asking is, what do you think number one is? No Googling. Okay? Let's go to the phones. Meredith, you said Boys to Men.
2: Yep, it instantly hit my brain when I heard the topic that you brought up.
1: That is on the list, but not of all time. Hey!
3: I think it comes down to two groups, either the Drifters or Smokey Robinson and the Miracles.
1: Two great groups for R&B, but that is not it.
3: Well, thanks for taking my call.
2: Well, hey, thanks for trying.
1: Thanks for trying and thanks for listening.
4: Good morning. This is Marcia.
2: Marcia! Hey,
1: what's up, girl?
4: Hey!
2: Hi, I'm
4: on my way to play tennis.
2: Ooh, lovely. Oh,
1: I am jealous. So what's your guess?
4: Earth, Wind, and Fire.
1: We have an R&B winner.
2: No way!
1: Yes.
4: I knew it as soon as he said it, as soon as he asked the question. I was like, it's gotta be Earth, and they are touring with Chicago.
1: That was going to be my first hint, is that they're still out there touring. So, Marcia,
4: yeah,
1: if you win tennis today, double up on bragging rights, okay?
4: All right. You got it.
1: See ya.
2: Bye.

0: Wind and Fire, number one.
1: I have to tell you, my brain is, because of when I was born and growing up, they are more funk disco to me, but I Googled it.
0: Uh-huh.
1: And listen to what they say. Earth, Wind, and Fire are universally considered a foundational R&B group. However, their genre-defying sound seamlessly blends R&B with soul, funk, jazz, and disco.
0: Yes.
1: So that's, I feel like for me, it's more of like the slow love songs when I think R&B. And yeah. They are so funky and upbeat. My brain won't accept it.
0: It is a huge category.
1: Yeah.
0: Rhythm and blues almost sounds like...
1: Doesn't every song have rhythm?
0: Yes. So let me get this list real quick before the break here. Billboard magazine. We told you Earth, Wind, and Fire's number one R&B of all time. Number 10, Destiny's Child.
1: Wow.
0: Number 9, Boys to Men. Number 8, New Edition. Number 7... Jackson 5. Number 6 is Parliament.
1: Whoa.
0: The Funkadelic.
1: See, they are so funk to me. I have a hard time with the R&B thing.
0: It's a huge category. I see what you're saying.
1: Yeah.
0: Number 5, The Supremes. Number 4, Isley Brothers. 3, Sly and the Family Stone. 2, The Temptations.
1: Yeah.
0: And then you got Earth, Wind, and Fire. Number one.
1: Either way, all great artists, songs you can dance to, you gotta love it.
0: And I didn't see the whole article on how they came up with this. Sometimes lists we disagree with, but they're crunching different numbers.
1: You can go to billboard.com and read the whole list there. I was shocked by some of them. They consider Sade a group.
0: What?
1: I thought that was just a lady.
0: I did too.
1: I know.
0: I gotta do some research on that one.
1: You gotta go check out the article. It's worth it.
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5: No incidents to slow your ride right now as you travel on 295 through Cranston. 146 North looking good at Woonsocket Hill Road. 95 North doing fine at Route 10. I'm Jackie Murphy with your Southern New England traffic.
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1: All right, there are so many companies doing the and something with 250. I just love it. And the newest out is Burger King will be doing 250 Whopper Juniors for 4th of July. That's $2.50.
2: All right.
1: They're doing this on July 4th, though. So if you aren't able to go to a cookout or have one or you're unable to, you can do it through the Royal Perks benefit through their, that's their like membership club.
2: Sure.
1: $2.50.
2: This is not an endorsement. And I will say, it's a cool tie-in with 250, but that's not that much cheaper if you think about it, right?
1: Well, for a Whopper Jr.?
2: Yeah, what's a Whopper Jr. regular price? I want to make sure they're giving the consumers a nice little kick.
1: He's holding their feet to the fire.
2: Yeah, I just, you know what? I'm old. I remember 10-cent cheeseburger. We're going to go back.
1: It's $3.50.
2: All right, so you're saving a buck.
1: They're knocking a whole dollar off it. But if you have a family of four or five,
2: yeah,
1: that's another burger or a Whopper for dad.
2: Does someone have stock in Burger King?
1: No, but honestly, Burger King's pretty good.
2: Okay. Oh, I love Burger King.
1: You know, you get it. You don't get it your way at home. You get it your way at Burger King.
2: That's right. Hold the pickle. Mm. Hold the lettuce. Special 250 orders. Don't upset us.
1: Oh, look at you.
2: Have it your way at Burger King. That's an old school commercial.
1: I thought you made those rhymes up on your own. I was like, what in the world?
2: He's an advertising genius. No, okay. It was on TV for a while. I want to say maybe early 80s, late 70s.
1: Oh.
2: Hold the pickle, hold the lettuce.
1: Oh, I know that one.
2: Oh, okay.
1: Something, something won't upset us.
2: Yeah.
1: Okay. All right. I know it now. I just needed the melody.
2: It's all coming back to me now.
3: 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Fa la la la la.
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6: 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With your Southern New England traffic, I'm Andy Carboni.
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1: Here at the show, we love history. I really love nostalgia. We have a story up next on Mountain Dew that I think will shock you.
2: Yes.
1: It surprised me.
2: Yes. If you're interested and you got to act now, you got to stay tuned.
1: In the meantime, Shelley Rome, what's happening?
3: It's Taylor Swift and Travis Kelce's wedding really happening this weekend at Madison Square Garden. Several vendors were spotted by Page Six setting up for a massive event, including a piping and draping business, a lighting company, a transportation services company, and unmarked trucks. Things like spotlights and chairs were seen being loaded in. All of that may sound innocent, but the outlet also got their hands on pics of a box with the label 40-inch Mirrorball, which could be a nod to Tay's hit song Mirrorball, which she said is one of her favorite songs she's ever written. A24's surprise horror hit Backrooms is headed back to theaters. This go-around will include 15 minutes of bonus footage as well. Backrooms Everything Must Go edition will have a theatrically exclusive post-credit with more footage from the movie's 20-year-old director, Kane Parsons. It's set to hit theaters this Friday and comes in at 2 hours and 6 minutes. If you watched Love Island USA on Sunday, you were probably surprised to see Megan Thee Stallion. She shared a pair of bombshells with the cast, telling them that Amora Cachet Robinson and Carl Schmidt had returned to the villa. Before she dropped this bombshell, Megan Thee Stallion also hosted the Hot Girl Bakery Challenge, where she put Casey on blast for how he's treated fellow cast member Anaya. Jennifer Garner is giving us all the sweetest throwback. Not only did she share a pic of herself as a kid growing up in West Virginia, but she shared a school project where she had to write down what makes her special. Her list included 13 qualities, with actress coming in at number one. It was followed by cat owner, clown, ice cream maker, and peanut butter eater, respectively. Garner was given an A on the project. And finally, Angelina Jolie and Brad Pitt called it quits back in 2016, and now the actress is spilling that she hasn't dated since then. While chatting with Yahoo Entertainment, Jolie admitted that she hasn't dated or been with anyone since she divorced a decade ago. She explained that she does get in her head that that aspect of her is not centered in her life if she's focusing on her children and her family.
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6: No tie-ups report right now. 195 Thurber's Avenue to Branch Avenue. 195 looks great over the Washington Bridge. 295, no deal slowing you down. If you're traveling on the 610 connector inbound, you're tied up from Toby Street getting over to 95. 146 moving right along. No major worries for you right now on Route 4. With your Southern New England traffic, I'm Andy Carbone.
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1: Okay. Hey, yes, ma'am.
2: Well, I was going to tell you, have you seen this cool thing Mountain Dew is doing?
1: No.
2: So Mountain Dew is on a roll right now, especially with America 250, 4th of July and all that.
1: They're everywhere.
2: But Mountain Dew, the Dew, dates back to 1948. So they're trying to celebrate their almost 80-year history with a limited edition version of their original soda.
1: We were at the movies, yeah, right? We're watching Toy Story 5. They do this commercial, and it's this like time machine. They go back to whenever it was, and they're all in North, and it's a commercial promoting that. And I saw it in the movie theater. Yeah, with the original can. I saw it.
2: So this is what they're doing for a limited time. 1948 bundles will drop on their TikTok shop through July 1st. So that's not actually, that's like a couple days. You can get a 10-pack of Mountain Dew Minis with the original 1948 logo.
1: Yeah.
2: And they are 5 cents.
1: Oh, my gosh.
2: 5 cents.
1: I want one just for the look, not let alone the price.
2: They're going to do a second drop, too. So if it sells out before you can get it, if you have a Mountain Dew fan in your life, or if you are yourself, how cool are these limited edition cans? 5 cents. You get 10 of them. But like they said, limited time. And this old logo is so cool.
1: Yeah.
2: It is a nod to their original roots in Tennessee.
1: Right. I could just picture those pioneers getting all jacked on caffeine.
2: I had no idea it was from Tennessee. See? Marketing works.
1: There you go. And what a great name from back in the day. Mountain Dew. Just scrape some of that off a leaf right into the bottle or the can.
2: This tastes like Mountain Dew.
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0: B101.
1: Meredith Michaels, if you'll allow me, how about a double tease?
2: Sure, it's a two for Tuesday. Why not?
1: A two for teasing Tuesday. I love it. A mishap with Lionel Richie on stage recently and your hurry up headlines. It's all coming up.

0: By the way, didn't we just talk about Rod Stewart having issues on stage?
1: Oh, bless his heart. Yes, he is recovering from some health issues, and he had to have oxygen while on stage recently.
0: Well, let's add Lionel Richie.
1: No!
0: To an onstage mishap. Lionel Richie had to cut his Minnesota concert short because he became dizzy on stage during his set. And the American Idol judge was performing his hit song, Dancing on the Ceiling. Well, hello.
1: Yeah.
0: Anybody's going to get dizzy up there.
1: For sure. 20-year-olds even.

0: dancing on the ceiling.
1: Got it.
0: He then sat down at the piano, and the show must go on, right? He sang three times a lady. You know, we're going to take it down a bit. But then he called for an intermission. The saxophonists came back out on stage and announced that they're cutting the show short.
1: Oh, my.
0: So very disappointed fans of Lionel in Minnesota after him becoming dizzy on stage during Dancing on the Ceiling. So you know what song I'm going to play next.
1: You have to. Dancing on the Ceiling.
0: I was going to play some Paul Abdul.
1: Okay.
0: As an American Idol
1: yes! judge. Look at us. We're always trying to find like the connections and things.
0: No, my joke even became a connection. And you know what? Come on, Lionel Richie. You the man. Thoughts going out to you. Good luck in the quick dizziness recovery.
1: This also brings me back to the subject of when artists get to a certain age, I just wish they didn't feel like they have to perform. If you want to and you're physically able,
0: sure,
1: that's great. But like Barry Manilow had like literally lung surgery and was still trying to do his Vegas shows. Fans are going to be disappointed that you get canceled, but we're all human beings.
0: Yeah.
1: How can you be mad when he literally had part of his lung removed?
0: That's right.
1: He's a singer. It's just like, I wish they could have that peace to just rest and enjoy what they accomplished.
0: Right.
1: But everyone's like, 15 shows, Las Vegas, come see me. And it's like, I feel so bad for them.
2: This is it, this is it.
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6: No battles to fight right now. Traveling on 95, Branch Avenue to Thurber's Avenue, 195 eastbound. Hit the brakes at 95 over toward the Washington Bridge. 295, smooth sailing. No backups on 146, the 610 connector, or even Route 1. With your Southern New England traffic, I'm Andy Carboni.
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0: am embarrassed.
1: Woo, you should be.
2: I am today years old when I just learned something. We were playing around here and you said it was Funky about, Lips.
1: Yeah, let's play Funky Lips. And I meant Funky Town.
2: Yes.
1: By
2: Lips Incorporated.
1: Yeah, sure.
2: Well, yeah, it's always been Lips and then INC, Lips Inc.
1: I blame perimenopause in my case, but in your case...
2: I have no excuse. I've been playing this song since it came out.

0: your face went like, huh? Like, you couldn't. It was a real revelation.
1: I glitched. I glitched out because I've never thought of lip sync.
0: Yeah.
1: A, because they're a group that sang the song, as simple as it is. Because when you look at it, it's L-I-P-P-S, comma, I-N-C. Mm-hmm. So my brain never said the pun. I never said it. Here's lip sync. It's always, here's Lips Incorporated or Lips Inc.
0: And I was like, lip sync?
1: Oh.
0: So fun.
1: Maybe it's because on the air I had to distinguish the two. Anyone else?
2: There's always something new to learn.
3: The central message of Buddhism is not every man for himself. And the London Underground is not a political movement.
2: With David and Meredith in the morning.
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7: 95 South remains a slow ride. Smithfield Avenue down toward Channel Street. 195 West packed into the state line to the Washington Bridge. 195 Eastbound a slow go. 95 to the Washington Bridge. 610 Connector inbound the full length. All brake lights over to 95. And 146 Southbound backs up Branch Avenue to 95. With your Southern New England traffic, I'm Andy Carboni.
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0: Okay, David, how could homework, which is usually bad, mm-hmm. end up being something good?
1: I could only imagine it's in good news, baby.
0: That's right. I'll share it with you and everybody else after this song.

0: All right, David, are you ready for a little good news, baby?
1: I actually am. Here we go.
2: I need some good news, baby. It's like the world's gone crazy. Give me some good news, baby. Give it to me. Give it to me.
0: You know the joke, did you eat paint chips as a kid? Because paint. Yes.
1: I got to tell you, I haven't heard that in 25 years, but I'm familiar.
0: The only reason I know of it is Tommy Boy. It's in the movie Tommy Boy.
1: Yes.
0: And it made me laugh, and that's how I learned about it. But over the years, paint was horrible for you. Then it got less horrible, and there's still microplastics and chemicals and stuff in it.
1: Yeah.
0: And a class project at Missouri University of Science and Technology led some biology students to develop Microhues, a paint made from algae-derived pigments.
1: Whoa.
0: It's more environmentally friendly. It is better for you. And they were doing this with artists, children, people with eczema, and all of that in mind when they developed this.
1: How old are these kids?
0: College. So what's that? Anywhere between 18 and 24, 25?
1: Wow.
0: Pretty incredible. They actually also secured a $10,000 grant through a startup, and they are going to be doing proof of concept to get this thing off the ground. They have developed a new paint.
1: So in 2030, when the joke is, did you eat paint chips as a kid? They'll be able to say, why, yes, I did.
0: It was delicious.
1: Tasted like seaweed wraps.
0: That's right. Microplastics, petroleum products, that's everything they're trying to avoid in acrylic and oil paints.
1: It's pretty amazing.
0: I love how a school project led to something that may really affect us in the real world. And that is your good news, baby.
1: Did you eat paint chips as a kid? All I really need is a little
3: 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V101 Traffic.
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5: Extra time needed traveling on 95 southbound Smithfield Avenue down to a Charles Street. 195 westbound jammed in state line to the Washington Bridge. 195 eastbound's packed in 95 to the Washington Bridge. Full length 610 connector, all brake lights over to 95. 146 south, not moving well at all. Middle Spring Avenue to 95. With your Southern England traffic, I'm Andy Carbone.
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1: I love it. I'm with you. 96893. That's the number. And start every text with DM.
0: And we'll text you back.

0: So, Meredith, you've heard of looks maxing, right?
1: Looks maxing, yes.
0: Look as good as you can, and there are influencers out there that'll help you with it. Well, there's a new type of maxing that's come out, and to be honest, it's kind of dangerous.
1: Oh, not really?
0: Yeah, we'll tell you about it in about 8 minutes. Stay with us.

0: All right. We see a lot of dumb trends on TikTok and Instagram, and I wanted to share one that I found that is wholesome and I think is genuinely a good idea.
1: I like how I was weeping for the future and you're like, I have the sunshine.
0: Of course. So there's a trend called Saturday swap or Sunday swap. And at first I was like, which day of the week are you swapping for Saturday? But no, that just means on Saturday, you get together with a group of your friends. This seems to be mostly a female trend.
1: Okay.
0: And each of you bring something. Maybe it's a craft that you make. Maybe it's just a good recipe that you do. But you bring it to the group.
1: Right.
0: And then maybe I am a sourdough bread maker and I bring that. My friend makes candles. This person has a ton of books. And you swap amongst yourself.
1: Oh.
0: So you almost... It's almost like going to a farmer's market without spending any money.
1: Yes.
0: You don't have to spend money. So you're also, you can use this as a chance to clear some stuff out. Maybe you got into a hobby that you have a bunch of stuff for and you don't do it anymore.
1: Yeah.
0: Let's bring that quilting in and give your friends a quilt. They'll give you a candle. This person makes necklaces. This one has leftover books. Voila.
1: I love it. And it's also a chance to open that door to a conversation of maybe I want to take on that hobby.
0: Mm-hmm.
1: Or when did you start?
0: Yeah.
1: So it doesn't have to be people you know super, super well because it's a great icebreaker.
0: I also think we could take this a step further and maybe nice things that you're ready to get rid of.
1: Yeah.
0: Some sweaters, an old handbag, some nice shoes that aren't too beat up. You know, maybe we can even turn it into that. But I like this idea.
1: Are you feeling a Saturday promotion coming on with the radio station?
0: A Saturday swap.
1: Yeah.
0: I think that's not a bad idea.
1: Okay. Well, thanks for sharing something positive.
0: Isn't that fun?
1: After I was railing on tan maxing.
0: It's not your fault. I was upset by that, too.
1: There you go. All right. Let's do it.
2: Let me tell you a story. Picture this.
3: A morning show with great music and lots of fun. You've got it right here with David and Meredith, where they're always ready.

0: All right. Do you want to, in fact,
1: yeah,
0: let me just play this because this put a smile on my face. Longtime listener.
2: Good morning, David and Merrick. This is Mark. I just wanted to take a moment and say thank you. Your show has become part of my morning routine, and I generally look forward to it every day. It feels like catching up with friends, and your chemistry makes it so much fun to listen to. Thanks for all the laughs and for making mornings a little bit brighter. I appreciate you guys. Thanks.
0: Wow.
1: Okay.
0: Hold on 1 second. Let me type that. Forwarding to iHeart Radio and Media Management, upper management.
1: That's the truth, David, right there.
0: Okay, so I do want to share this. Speaking of employment, or lack thereof,
1: uh-oh,
0: guess who is hiring tens and thousands of employees?
1: Who?
0: And I'll tell you, I'll give you a hint.
1: In this economy?
0: It's a preemptive strike for spooky season.
1: Spirit Halloween.
0: Ding, ding, ding.
1: Wow.
0: Spirit Halloween is hiring 52,000 positions now. Are 99% of them going to be temporary? Probably so. But there's all kinds of benefits. It's not bad pay at all. And they're looking to fill more than 52,000 seasonal positions across 1,500 stores that probably haven't even popped up yet.
1: Oh, my gosh. Okay. Well, if you're looking for some extra cash this fall,
0: yeah,
1: you can start applying now at Spirit.
0: Yeah. Flexible scheduling, a competitive pay, 30% employee discount. Well, of course, you're going to reinvest that money if you like the spooky stuff. So here's what you do. Those looking to apply online, they say text. My gosh. Text Reaper.
1: Oh, nice.
0: To 85,000. So it's 85000. And it is Reaper.
1: Okay. Well, in their defense, I could see how Spirit would already be taken by Spirit Airlines, maybe some churches.
0: Oh, you're right.
1: You know what I mean?
0: Yeah.
1: A cheer company. So who knows?
0: Yeah. Halloween's already taken. So they found Reaper. Text it. If you want to find out more information there.
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1: 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Guaranteed human. The music, the moments, the pop culture that defined who we are. And at the heart of it all was Martha Quinn. This is the Martha Quinn Show. The 80s and more. B101.

B101, the 80s and more. Good morning. It's just after 10 o'clock. You are in the right place if you love the music from the MTV days. Maybe you were with me, Martha Quinn, back then. I'm forever yours, faithfully. We got some rocking to do. Here's Journey, group hug.

101. Super appreciate you heading into the 11 o'clock hour now with me, Martha Quinn. Are you a good water drinker? Me, I am not. So I make some tea in the morning, let it cool down, and then I drink that throughout the day. But staying hydrated is very important right now because in a lot of parts of the country, there's heat domes. Find out more next. Right now, it's Daryl Hall and John Oates.

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B101, the 80s, and more. Martha Quinn, keeping you company. Thanks for letting me do it. Oh, say can you see by the dawn's early light. Today's mixtape made by Michael in Harvey, Louisiana. It's three songs that have something to do with America's 250th birthday. And I personally think that Betsy Ross would love today's mixtape. Betsy Ross is the one who created the very first American flag. Check it out at noon right now. It's Michael Jackson's Beat It.

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1: 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Like every day, our afternoon together gets started with a mixtape, three songs that fit into a category. Michael in Harvey, Louisiana, made a red, white, and blue mixtape in honor of America's birthday this Saturday. Here's Nana.

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B101. Not 98, but 99 red balloons. Nina just started today's red, white, and blue mixtape, masterminded by Harvey, Michael, listening in Harvey, Louisiana. So we've got a white song and a blue song. I'll give you a hint as far as the blue. It's the lead singer for a very famous band, and it's his solo song. Here's the white, Billy Idol. It's a nice day for a white wedding.

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The home of Kristen and Steve in the morning, B101. Do you ever feel like celebrities have an easy life? That is why I personally love to hear Tom Petty say, "There ain't no easy way out." You'll hear it just after 1 o'clock. I'm Martha.

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Guaranteed human. The music, the moments, the pop culture that defined who we are. And at the heart of it all was Martha Quinn. 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

0: B101 playing the 80s and more. Martha Quinn with you. We're heading towards 1:30. Have you heard about this contest we've got going on where you have chances to win $2,500? So the keyword you enter on our website, and you could use that cash if you want to go see something cool in America's, because we're doing it to celebrate America's 250th birthday. You could go see New York City, but you know where I would go? I would go to Snake Road in the Shawnee National Forest in Illinois. It's a road that they close in May and September because of the migration of thousands of snakes and salamanders and newts as they go from their breeding ground to their hibernation place and their hibernation place back to their breeding ground. And it happens every year.
1: Hey, Martha, this is Bill Bruns from Southern Illinois. Snake Road is very awesome. It's about 10 minutes from Southern Illinois University.
0: Bill, I want to go to Snake Road so bad. Thank you so much for joining in. How about you? Where do you want to go in America? In the 2 o'clock hour, you'll hear a key word. You enter on our website. You can get a call. You land it. $2,500. That would be great for a road trip. More information is available for you in the contest section on our website.
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6: Another warm afternoon across southern New England, but we're starting to see some more clouds venture into the region. This is ahead of maybe some pop-up showers that we could expect all the way through sunset. After that point, it should be a bit drier. And then our focus is going to be on the heat, starting on Wednesday with those temperatures into the low 90s, followed by maybe 100 degrees on both Thursday and Friday. I'm Storm Team 10 meteorologist Jason Doors.
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It's after 2 o'clock. What? Thanks for spending some time this Tuesday with me, Martha Quinn. Are you involved with the heat dome right now? People listen to this station from all over, and there's a heat dome over the center of America that's making it hot. 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

101. Not going to lie, I used to think before I checked the lyrics that Michael Jackson was saying, Annie, are you walking? But he's not. He's saying, Annie, are you okay? And Smooth Criminal. Okay, I'll see you tomorrow at 10 a.m. That's it for me, Martha Quinn. Until then, miss you already.

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1: A little bit past three in America's greatest city. Welcome into an SHI Tuesday with Jeffrey T. So happy it's Tuesday. Though I shouldn't be welcoming you since it's been Tuesday for what, 15 hours now? Welcome into this part of Tuesday. Betcha it's the only part so far with Purple Rain.
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1: My name's Jeffrey T. Be honest, how many people have you spoken with today? Not by email or text, but actually using your voice to communicate. And have you seen anyone? I just read an article. It says workers who are 100% remote deal with more loneliness and mental stress than those who go into the office, even part-time. 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That's why I always ask you to call or message me, but there's very little mental stress, and nobody's here to harass me other than my cat, Strife. Are you working from home and feeling mentally stressed? Tap the talkback mic. 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Working from home, working from work, or a hybrid of the two.
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3: 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The 610 connector inbound has stop-and-go traffic between Route 10 and I-95. You're on the brakes on I-95 northbound between Jefferson Boulevard and 195. 95 southbound has spotty pockets of heavy traffic between the Lonsdale Ave on-ramp and I-195. With your Southern New England traffic, I'm Lexi Mack, and I've got your back.
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I'm Jeffrey T. We've got the schedule on the front page of our website, so you can find out when that next game is going to be on at B101.com. 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

B101. The trailer is out for Frampton, which, of course, is a documentary all about Peter Frampton, not Ryan Frampton. That's who you were thinking. World premiere was at Tribeca. Hopefully, we'll get to see the whole thing soon. Unless, of course, you were there. In that case, how was it?

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Jeffrey T., president of the Kristen and Steve fan club. Did you know they've got videos on TikTok? 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

0: You've got the Tuesday Jeff Rose Show. And if you watch Last Week Tonight on HBO, then you already know what I'm about to tell you. Unless you DVR it for later. In that case, cover your ears for the next 30 seconds or so. John Oliver is finally getting his wish from back in March when he asked for some cameo roles on soap operas. That happened after he saw Stephen A. Smith on General Hospital. John said he wanted it to be as soapy as possible with a ridiculous name, an overly dramatic storyline, maybe some slapping, even murder. Sure, why not? Things we love, soap operas. Well, now it's happening with three episodes of GH this Thursday, Friday, and Monday. But wait, there's more. He'll also appear on Days of Our Lives in August. I don't watch any of those shows, though I am a diehard Y&R fan. Have been since 1980, by the way. Don't judge. Come over to my show, John. Might have to check in just to see him even sillier than usual.
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2: 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There's a crash on 95 northbound at Route 10, blocking the right lane, contributing to the heavy traffic we're seeing between Route 37 and I-195. 95 southbound slows between Smithfield Ave and Jefferson Boulevard. With your Southern New England traffic, I'm Lexi Mack, and I've got your back.
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A little after 6 o'clock in America's greatest city. Ooh, Thursday is going to be fun. We're teaming up with TikTok for the premiere of Madonna's new Confessions 2 album before its release. 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

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The song was recorded on piano by John Lennon in 1978, with George Harrison adding guitar in 1995. Paul McCartney and Ringo Starr added bass, piano, and drums earlier this year. This is the very first time you'll hear the very last song by the Beatles.